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Presented by 95.3 The Bull. 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

0: Hey, it's Jimmy from Little Big Town. 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
1: On a lost and lonely highway, paying for my sins. 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

was real. Neither one of us looking for three little words, unless those three words were do not disturb. Checkout was supposed to be noon, but we slept until 3:00.

It's your hometown home for country music. Steve Summers on 95.3 The Bull. The State Lines Country, how are you? Is it the weekend yet? Is it Friday? No, it's only Wednesday, middle of the week. So after today, things will get a little bit quicker to the weekend. At least we hope.

0: Good morning. It's Steve Summers on 95.3 The Bluff. Just looking at the calendar. Can you believe it? We're only a couple of weeks away from the Ice Hogs hockey action at the BMO. Yeah, the big kickoff concert coming up in a matter of 2-3 weeks here. So, yeah, we are days away from another Ice Hog season in downtown Rockford. I don't know about you, but I am ready for it. What's happening in the 815? Let's find out.
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2: The Rockford mayor's race now has a fifth candidate who has a familiar name in local politics. Mary McNamara Bernstein, who is the head of the Rockford Area Arts Council and whose father and younger brother have both served as mayor, is launching her own campaign to lead the city. She's the third Democrat to enter the race, along with State Representative Maurice West and Alderwoman Gabrielle Tarina. At least one additional Democrat is expected to run. Republican Derek Coons and Independent Bob Blosser are also seeking the job. Rockford City Council members have given preliminary approval to a proposal to grant local landmark status to a Victorian-era home on the former Village Green property along North Main Street. The home was built in 1876 by Otis Eddy, and it was in his family for more than a century. It was last used as a showroom for Village Green. New owners of the property plan to turn it into an extended stay rental property for traveling workers. A final vote is scheduled for Monday. A Belvedere man who has regularly donated blood for four decades was rewarded this week with savings at the fuel pump. Tim Martin is the winner of the Rock River Valley Blood Center's Fuel Your Summer campaign, which was launched in June to help offset a seasonal decline in blood donations. The Blood Center said the campaign worked, boosting donations by 20% during a typically challenging time of year. Reporting for RockRiverCurrent.com, I'm Kevin Haas.
0: Ugly night for Chicago baseball fans last night as the Cubs lose 6-3 to Atlanta at Wrigley, and the White Sox lose a close one 7-6 to the Guardians, who walk it off with a two-run double for the Cleveland win. Cardinals lost 10-3 to the Giants, but the Brewers managed a 5-1 win over the Pirates in Pittsburgh last night. But the end of the regular season ending just days away and games away.

Jeffrey Atkins was rushed to the hospital where he underwent emergency surgery due to an abdominal infection following a performance in Minnesota back on this date in 2005. And Walmart smelled differently in their stores in 2016 when Trisha Yearwood unveiled her own line of perfume, available only at the retailer. I'm not sure if that's still at Walmart. Now I have to go shopping. A reason to go, right? I'm Steve Summers. That's your flashback for Wednesday, September 16th on 95.3 The Bull.

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I know it's late, but I knew you'd pick it up. Nah, I ain't drunk. Okay, maybe I do have a little buzz, but that's

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